0: attention to what you're doing in your life, because your life is right in front of you. Everything you need is right in front of you. The people who struggle the most or get it the hardest will succeed in the end. I promise you, you will not have the hardest life forever. Everything will come to you. What you deserve will come to you.
1: Craving and ambition and wanting anything is the way to speak to the world. If you want something so bad and you speak it into power, you wish it into power, it's going to happen. I'm firsthand, and I firsthand will tell you that. And I put my life on it. If you want something so bad, it will happen.
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And I love you, and no one is freaking frontier or smarter.

lost count. My battery died, so I'm not sure if I turn left or turn right. As my eyes gather tears, it's as if it was staged. How the night skies above start to thunder and rain like a Hollywood movie.

0: 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She exists behind it. She will overcome.
1: Rádio Foz do Mondego, onde a música encontra a sua história.